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1: We have love on my shoulders. I thought that it would be easier than this.

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Oh, look at Harrison. 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